0: Radio Tromsø Hits.
1: Here's my key, philosophy. 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

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Ask for advice, get money twice. I'm from the dirty, but that Chico nice. Y'all call it a moment, I call it life.

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3: 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You're rubbing your dirt on everyone's curd. You know how to be a

0: 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And you let her go.
1: Best musikk akkurat nå. Radio Tromsø Hits.